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Maybe you're a soccer fan, maybe you're not a soccer fan. You should still check out the soccer watch party happening tonight, 8 to 10 at Evergy Plaza. Argentina and Algeria will be on the big screen. Food and drinks, too. 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

0: diversity.
1: A pleasant end to your Tuesday with overnight lows dropping down to around 70, giving us a warm start for your Wednesday morning. With temperatures for your Wednesday warming into around the middle 90s, feeling like the upper 90s to lower 100s, with a few storm chances to the south later on in the evening. I'm 27 News Storm Track Meteorologist Devin Bedron. 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

Magic 107.7, you've probably heard this story. I mentioned it yesterday. An armed robbery of a lemonade stand in Boston. Two kids, 114, 111. They caught the teen. The 11-year-old is still at large. How can that be? Isn't he home? Would that be where he is? Like in his room? Under the bed, probably.

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a pleasant end to your Tuesday with overnight lows dropping down to around 70, giving us a warm start for your Wednesday morning with temperatures for your Wednesday warming into around the middle 90s, feeling like the upper 90s to lower 100s with a few storm chances to the south later on in the evening. I'm 27 News Storm Track Meteorologist Devin Biedron. 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

Magic 107.7, the Big Edwards, a Wisconsin beagle farm closed. Following protests, they found 475 dogs, beagles, rescued. Thank goodness. That's unbelievable. I can't even really picture that.

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Food vendors and live music. A great way to spend your lunch hour. You know, have some fun during lunch.

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And in a movie theater, I don't really care that much, but at home, if I'm watching, let's say, a Netflix movie, I like the 90-minute movie.

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1: 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So when you're watching a TV or a movie at home, do you like to have the subtitles on? I do. So I don't have to say to my wife, what? What did he say? I didn't hear that. What did she say? She gets a little bit annoyed.

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1: A pleasant end to your Tuesday with overnight lows dropping down to around 70, giving us a warm start for your Wednesday morning with temperatures for your Wednesday warming into around the middle 90s, feeling like the upper 90s to lower 100s with a few storm chances to the south later on in the evening. I'm 27 News Storm Track Meteorologist Devin Bedron. 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

Magic 107.7 of Vic Edwards. You may find this hard to believe, but there are people out there that have never been dumped. It's true. I am not one of them. I mean, I'm happily married right now, but back in the day when I was single, I was dumped plenty of times. I tried not to take it personally, but of course, you can't help it.

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Monday, make that Sunday, is Father's Day. 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

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A recent study has found that 67% of married people admit it takes only about 3 years before all those quirky things they used to love about their spouses become really annoying.

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A pleasant end to your Tuesday with overnight lows dropping down to around 70, giving us a warm start for your Wednesday morning with temperatures for your Wednesday warming into around the middle 90s, feeling like the upper 90s to lower 100s with a few storm chances to the south later on in the evening. I'm 27 News Storm Track Meteorologist Devin Biedron. 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
1: Org. A pleasant end to your Tuesday with overnight lows dropping down to around 70, giving us a warm start for your Wednesday morning with temperatures for your Wednesday warming into around the middle 90s, feeling like the upper 90s to lower 100s with a few storm chances to the south later on in the evening. I'm 27 News Storm Track Meteorologist Devin Bedron. 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
7: A mild start to your Wednesday morning with temperatures around 70 with a few areas of clouds to begin your day. Daytime highs warming into the middle 90s, feeling like the upper 90s to lower 100s once you factor in that muggy air with a few storm chances to the south later on in the evening. I'm 27 News Storm Track Meteorologist Evan Vedron.

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7: A mild start to your Wednesday morning with temperatures around 70 with a few areas of clouds to begin your day. Daytime highs warming into the middle 90s, feeling like the upper 90s to lower 100s once you factor in that muggy air with a few storm chances to the south later on in the evening. I'm 27 News Storm Track Meteorologist Evan Bedron.
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5: A mild start to your Wednesday morning with temperatures around 70 with a few areas of clouds to begin your day. Daytime highs warming into the middle 90s, feeling like the upper 90s to lower 100s once you factor in that muggy air with a few storm chances to the south later on in the evening. I'm 27 News Storm Track Meteorologist Evan Vedron. 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
5: A better life with Dr. Sanjay Gupta.
6: Did you know that almost half the vegetables and more than three quarters of the fruit that we eat in this country come from just one state, California? Yeah, it's true. And according to a new report by the Environmental Working Group, a health advocacy organization, a lot of this produce is tainted with PFAS, which are sometimes referred to as forever chemicals. Why? Well, the EPA says pesticides keep America's food supply safe, abundant, and affordable. And of course, these chemicals are used in every state, not just California. Now, if you are worried, though, about how much you're consuming, the best thing to do is to buy organic produce, if and when you can. Organic or not, you should rinse all fruits and vegetables under running water. Don't use any soap. And as one epidemiologist told us, use a brush on sturdier items like carrots, potatoes, and cucumbers. I'm Dr. Sanjay Gupta, helping you live a better life.

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He's got the neckties. 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
8: A mild start to your Wednesday morning with temperatures around 70 with a few areas of clouds to begin your day. Daytime highs warming into the middle 90s, feeling like the upper 90s to lower 100s once you factor in that muggy air, with a few storm chances to the south later on in the evening. I'm 27 News Storm Track Meteorologist Evan Bedron. 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
2: You ever wake up in the middle of the night or maybe first thing in the morning and notice drool on your pillow? Unless you're sleeping next to someone who hasn't already seen all your good, bad, and ugly, it's probably not that big a deal and not anything to worry about unless it's something that just started happening recently. When people drool at night, it's often because of a stuffy nose, acid reflux, or being a mouth breather. People who sleep on their stomach or side are more likely to drool than someone who sleeps on their back. But in some cases, drooling at night can be a warning sign of something more serious, like dental issues, sleep apnea, or even early symptoms of Parkinson's disease. If you're at all concerned about this, the best place to start is with an ENT doctor, an ears, nose, and throat doctor. They can recommend a sleep study to possibly get some answers. I'm Dr. Sanjay Gupta, helping you live a better life.
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0: Wednesday morning. I'm David George with a 27 News Update. The Topeka City Council discussed recommendations regarding the Affordable Housing Trust Fund that could help create 229 affordable housing units across the city. The Affordable Housing Trust Fund Committee received 6 applications, and of those, 3 projects were recommended to receive funding. And those 3 include Cent Inc., Weibel Property Development LLC, and Highland Park REO LLC. The city would invest about $931,000 to build or rehabilitate affordable housing, and officials say nearly one-third of that money is expected to be paid back to the Affordable Housing Trust Fund, which currently has a balance of nearly $1.2 million. The City Council is expected to vote on the recommendations July 7th. Get much more at KSNT.com with our mobile apps, our new streaming channel, KSNT Plus, and by watching 27 News Tonight. Take care and...
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15: For the 9th year in a row, Finland has been named the happiest country in the world. That's according to the World Happiness Report put out every year by the Wellbeing Research Center at the University of Oxford in the UK. 2 other Nordic nations, Iceland and Denmark, came in at numbers 2 and 3. Now, having spent quite a bit of time in these countries over my 2.5 decades as a journalist, I can tell you that this is not at all that surprising. There's an entirely different way of thinking in these countries. We before me, you might say. In other words, the mentality is less adversarial and much more, we're all in this together. One other interesting thing that came up was that no matter where someone lived, the more time they spent on social media, the less happy they were. Want to smile? It's simple. Put your phone away for a bit. I'm Dr. Sanjay Gupta, helping you live a better life.
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11: Hot and breezy today with a sunny sky as temperatures climb into the middle 90s with feels like temperatures well into the triple digits with the humidity building in. A south wind gusting as high as 40 miles per hour, but a cold front makes its way across the area, giving us a northwest wind by the afternoon and sparking up the chance for a few strong to severe storms. I'm 27 News Storm Track meteorologist Eli Millard. Magic

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0: Good morning. It's Veronica Raitt, Magic 107.7 on your Wednesday, and we have a thief among us. Somebody stole my headphones. Now, is it my fault? Possibly. I keep my headphones in the studio. I do not move them. They do not have my name on them. However, I do put them away. And honestly, if somebody uses my headphones, I'm really not that upset about it. Honestly, just leave them there. Or if you're going to take them out of the studio, put them back. Put them back. I have found the culprit. Don't you worry. When I came in this morning, I was like, why? I don't understand. I pay a lot of money for my headphones. I don't know if you know this. Radio station doesn't pay for our headphones. They should, but they don't. But it's neither here nor there. I'm just saying, is it my fault because I leave my studio or my headphones in the studio? Or why is anybody touching my stuff? I'm going to mark my headphones. I'm going to put my initials on them and it'll be fine. But don't take my stuff, man. I'll find you. 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

Magic 107.7. It's Wednesday. It's Veronica Rates, by the way. Thanks for joining me. We are looking at a hot day, almost hitting 197 degrees, hot and breezy for your Wednesday.

0: Good morning. It's Veronica Raid's Magic 107.7. So, big birthday happening coming up soon. America's 250th birthday. That's why I thought we were having the World Cup here. I thought we were just inviting everybody over for a birthday party. By the way, there is a very small chance that on 4th of July, that Team USA could play Britain in a match for the World Cup in Philadelphia. I mean, so poetic. Anyway, they are creating a time capsule for America's 250th birthday. And it's not going to be opened for another 250 years. Okay, so America's 500th birthday. And I asked on our Facebook page, if Kansas were to bury a time capsule, what should be put in it? You can go to our Facebook page. I'd love to know. Mary said sunflower seeds. Deborah said the Kansas quarter. Somebody said an orange traffic cone. That definitely, for sure. Let me know. Go to our Facebook page. America's time capsule. If you want to talk about America's time capsule, what we should put in it, but specifically if Kansas had a time capsule that wouldn't be opened for 250 years, what would you put in it? It's Magic 107.7.
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2: Eastbound 70 entrance ramp from Southwest Gage and 75. That entrance ramp is closed through July 6th. East and westbound 70 at Gage and McVicker. So far, no delays. 470 east and westbound at 29th and McClure. Average speed 70. I'm Wendy with you right now.
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13: Eating a healthy diet is not only good for you physically, it can also keep your brain sharp as you age. According to a new study out of China, people who most closely followed the MIND diet slowed aging in key structures inside their brains by more than 2 years. The MIND diet is a combination of the Mediterranean diet, which we talk a lot about, and the DASH diet, which stands for Dietary Approaches to Stop Hypertension. All three of these diets are similar, but the MIND diet puts more of an emphasis on berries, beans, leafy green vegetables, fish, poultry, whole grains, olive oil, and nuts. You're not going to eat foods with a lot of saturated fat. We're talking cheese, butter, red meat, or anything fried. You really don't have to eat like this 100% of the time. That's the key. Just do the best that you can. I'm Dr. Sanjay Gupta, helping you live a better life.
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0: Magic 107.7, it's Veronica Raids. Taylor Swift, remember when she and Travis Kelce went to the Cavaliers game against the Knicks a few weeks ago? Well, apparently, I don't know why how this is even possible. They're auctioning off those seats in that arena from the Cavaliers arena. Taylor Swift's at the highest selling seat of the auction at $7,000. Travis Kelce, who was sitting right next to her, obviously, his sold for $1,400. Not even close to 7,000. Timothy Chalamet and Kylie Jenner's seats for Game 4 sold for $1,200 for Timothy's. And then for Kylie's was $1,500. And the lowest I'm seeing right now is Machine Gun Kelly's seat for $635. $7,000 for a seat that Taylor Swift herself sat in. By the way, there's been photos of her leaving a studio. She got in at 8 o'clock. Monday night, going into Tuesday, did not leave until 5 a.m. the next day. What are you cooking up, Miss Taylor? It's Magic 107.7.
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10: 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And there is perhaps no movement more fundamental than walking. It reinforces the alignment, stability, and coordinated muscle activation that supports how your body moves, whether you're doing strenuous exercise or simply going about your daily life. This is according to Dana Santis, a strength and conditioning specialist. Even though you walk every day, Dana does say you can make small adjustments to immediately improve your walking mechanics. 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Allow your arms to swing naturally in coordination with your legs. Keep your gaze forward, your jaw relaxed, and then just breathe in through your nose and out through your mouth. I'm Dr. Sanjay Gupta, helping you live a better life.
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0: Good morning. It's Veronica Raitt, Magic 107.7. It is Wednesday, and I got a porch goose for as a gift at my bridal shower. My cousin and I, we have an agreement that, you know, when we got married, we would get each other porch geese. And I am very happy to report that I officially have a name for her. And I wish I came up with this myself. Unfortunately, I went to ChatGPT. I'm sorry. I know. Don't yell at me. This is serious business. She is now going to be called Elizabeth Taylor after I wanted something Taylor Swift theme, and Taylor Swift has a song called Elizabeth Taylor. So that's where I got it from. Some really good contenders. If you have a porch goose and are looking for a name, Oprah Honkfrey and Hannah Honktana. I would have taken Hannah Honktana, but my friend has that name. And also Corella Gooseville. Or no, Corella de Goose. That's what it is. Corella de Goose. But Elizabeth Taylor, she has a name. I need to get her a birth certificate or something. It's Magic 107.7.
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Magic 107.7, it's Veronica Raids. I thought this was number one on the list of things to never, ever buy on Facebook Marketplace. And my friend did it. And honestly, I'm rethinking all of her life choices. We'll talk about a couple.

0: Good morning. It's Veronica Raitt's Magic 107.7. I love a thrift find. I love a Facebook Marketplace find, but this might be where I draw the line. A friend of mine was telling me that she bought for her children a used mattress on Facebook Marketplace. I thought that was like the number one thing that you don't buy on Facebook Marketplace. I would even argue a couch you wouldn't buy on Facebook Marketplace. But a mattress? I don't know. Some people are like, well, you're just going to put a sheet over it. It's fine. I don't know. Something feels icky about having somebody's used mattress. Like, that you don't know. Like, it's one thing if you know the person, but if you don't know, like, it's just weird to me. Is that like, what's like a no that you are like absolutely not going to buy this on Facebook Marketplace? I love Marketplace. I bought a lot of things for my wedding on Facebook Marketplace. Especially, I bought a ton of cake stands because I'm having cakes as my centerpieces. And you know what I'm going to do after? Once we're done with the wedding, I'm literally shooing people out, giving them the cake stands. Take it. I don't want it. It's Magic
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2: Eastbound 70 entrance ramp from Southwest Gage and 75. That entrance ramp is closed through July 6th. East and westbound 70 at Gage and McVicker. So far, no delays. 470 east and westbound at 29th and McClure. Average speed 70. I'm Wendy with you right now.
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15: Staying active every day will go a long way towards helping you live a happy, healthy, and pain-free life. And there is perhaps no movement more fundamental than walking. It reinforces the alignment, stability, and coordinated muscle activation that supports how your body moves, whether you're doing strenuous exercise or simply going about your daily life. This is according to Dana Santis, a strength and conditioning specialist. Even though you walk every day, Dana does say you can make small adjustments to immediately improve your walking mechanics. So, keep your rib cage stacked over your pelvis. Avoid leaning over or arching your lower back. Allow your arms to swing naturally in coordination with your legs. Keep your gaze forward, your jaw relaxed, and then just breathe in through your nose and out through your mouth. I'm Dr. Sanjay Gupta, helping you live a better life.
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Good morning. It's Magic 107.7. Oh, boy, it is going to be hot out today. We are looking at mid to upper 90s, hot and breezy. Highs, 97 degrees is what we're looking at. So it's going to be a little bit windy, but 90? I'm going out in the pool. It's Magic 107.7.

0: 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It's Veronica Raids. All right, we have the World Cup happening right now. I don't watch soccer. I thought I was going to be the type of person to have it on in the background when I got home, but I'm not. That being said, USA is hosting. I thought we were just throwing a giant birthday party. That's why they picked us. But I mean, hey, what is mandatory for a visitor who's coming from Europe? Where do they need to visit? Either like in the U.S. or specifically to Kansas City, because we do have a lot of people traveling to Kansas City. That's where the games are at. I think this is amazing. I've been seeing all of the videos of people checking out Buc-ee's, going to a Chili's for the first time, a Cheesecake Factory, all in one day, mind you. They're going to Cheesecake Factory and Chili's in one day. Do you know how many... That's a lot of calories. After you go to Chili's, like, that's it for me. But, like, I mean, hey, what's a place that they need to go to? The people that are visiting here, where do they need to come and visit if they're here for the World Cup? Let me know. It's Magic 107.7.
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8: You ever wake up in the middle of the night or maybe first thing in the morning and notice drool on your pillow? Unless you're sleeping next to someone who hasn't already seen all your good, bad, and ugly, it's probably not that big a deal and not anything to worry about unless it's something that just started happening recently. When people drool at night, it's often because of a stuffy nose, acid reflux, or being a mouth breather. People who sleep on their stomach or side are more likely to drool than someone who sleeps on their back. But in some cases, drooling at night can be a warning sign of something more serious, like dental issues, sleep apnea, or even early symptoms of Parkinson's disease. If you're at all concerned about this, the best place to start is with an ENT doctor, an ears, nose, and throat doctor. They can recommend a sleep study to possibly get some answers. I'm Dr. Sanjay Gupta, helping you live a better life.
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0: Good morning. It's Veronica Raitt, Magic 107.7. I saw an article. I don't even remember where. The saying that pickles are the new, or I guess the summer, pumpkin spice latte. Like, everywhere you go, everything is pickled flavored. Dill pickle flavored. And that's fine with me. I wouldn't say this is a summer thing, though. This is all year round. I'm not mad at it. I'll tell you what. If I find a pickled flavored anything, I'm going to try it. I'm trying to find, actually, a bar that will make me a pickle martini. Because I've tried to make martinis at home, and they're not very good. I'm not a good bartender. That's why I drink wine at home, because it's just come out. It comes out of a box, because I'm classy. But, like, I want to try a pickle martini that's, like, made well, because I do love a dirty martini. So I need a pickle martini. Anyway, I'm here for it. I love all the, like I said, if it comes in a pickle flavor, I'm going to try it. Pumpkin spice latte, I'm going to try it. But I like pickles more than I like pumpkin, so I'm okay with this. 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
1: 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He's got the socks. Now, give Dad something that really rocks. 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

0: 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It's Veronica Raitt. And I'll tell you what, I usually keep on top of my spring cleaning. Here's one thing I don't do. I don't change the direction of my fans, my ceiling fans. They've been the same since I moved into my condo, and I did put in a ceiling fan when I moved in. I've not changed either of them. I know, what is it? Clockwise is for winter. I don't know. See, I don't even know. I don't even care. Does it really make a difference? Like, I feel like it's just swinging one way or the other. And I know it's like heat rises and then you push the cold air down. I don't know. Are you changing them? The direction of your fans? I have never once in my 32 years of life have ever done it. Maybe I should. Because I don't know. I don't want to be hot, which is going to be hot today. So maybe I should. It's Magic 107.7.
1: 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Traffic.
2: The usual delays with 70 east and westbound detours in place. Don't see any major issues aside from that. And 70 east and westbound at gauge, a steady flow, average speed 76. I'm Wendy with you right now.
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10: If you're caring for an aging parent, you may feel quite often that you're alone in what you're doing. But you're not. Not by a long shot. According to a new report by the Pew Research Center, 10% of U.S. adults are caring for a parent over age 65. Millions more are caring for a spouse or partner 65 or older. Beyond the sheer numbers, this report, perhaps unsurprisingly, found a major difference in caregiver well-being between men and women. One psychologist we spoke to suggested thinking 5 years in the future and imagining where you are right now. Will you be glad you took something on, or regretful that you didn't? You also need to cut yourself some slack, he said, especially women. Don't try to shoulder all of the burden by yourself. You might need to ask for help before you burn out. You'll be so glad you did. I'm Dr. Sanjay Gupta, helping you live a better life.
3: 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He's got socks. 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Pop gets to pick. 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

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It's Veronica Raitt. It's Wednesday, halfway through the week, and I know a lot of people are off on Friday, so we are just breezing right by this week. 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
2: Hot and breezy today with a sunny sky as temperatures climb into the middle 90s with feels like temperatures well into the triple digits with the humidity building in. A south wind gusting as high as 40 miles per hour, but a cold front makes its way across the area, giving us a northwest wind by the afternoon and sparking the chance for a few strong to severe storms. I'm 27 News Storm Track meteorologist Eli Millard. Magic

Romance. Well, talk about romance. This woman was breaking into her ex's house and she was rearranging his furniture very slightly to the point that he thought he was losing his mind. Dallas Shade, Magic 107.7. Like, rearrange my furniture. I've been needing to do that. But God forbid a woman has hobbies.

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1: Hot and breezy today with a sunny sky as temperatures climb into the middle 90s with feels like temperatures well into the triple digits with the humidity building in. A south wind gusting as high as 40 miles per hour, but a cold front makes its way across the area, giving us a northwest wind by the afternoon and sparking up the chance for a few strong to severe storms. I'm 27 News Storm Track meteorologist Eli Millard. 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

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Yeah. 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

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Or is it just me? It's Dallas Shade Magic 107.7. I was like, I don't want to look at this.

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We're getting you through the rest of your workday. I'm Sage. You know, I am ready for the end of the workday. It's just one of those days where it's sleepy and tired and, you know, rain's on the way. Maybe that's what's contributing to me feeling a bit exhausted halfway through the week. But I am not ready to leave until we play some great music. It's Hozier, Too Sweet on Magic 107.7.

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Well, I guess all celebrities are just Knicks fans by default. Ben Stiller said that after Game 3 of the NBA World Finals, he and his wife, Christine Stiller, burned all of their clothes for good measure going into the rest of the NBA final. That's a little bit of a dramatic reaction, but sports superstitions are very dramatic to

0: Dancing with the Stars is stepping out of the ballroom and into real life with the first ever Dancing with the Stars Con. 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
7: Hot and breezy today with a sunny sky as temperatures climb into the middle 90s with feels like temperatures well into the triple digits with the humidity building in. A south wind gusting as high as 40 miles per hour, but a cold front makes its way across the area, giving us a northwest wind by the afternoon and sparking the chance for a few strong to severe storms. I'm 27 News Storm Track meteorologist Eli Millard.
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I'm Sage. This is one of my favorite songs from Bruno Mars' album, The Romantic. It's I Just Might.

She Kills Monsters, one of my favorite plays. 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
1: Temperatures for this evening falling into the lower 60s across northeastern Kansas, and much cooler temperatures to come for your Thursday, as temperatures will be topping off into the upper 70s to low 80s with a light north wind. I'm KSNT 27 News Storm Track Meteorologist Ashton Rizzo. 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
13: 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There's a term for that, social offloading. And experts we talked to warned that this habit

0: It could be stunting emotional growth, leaving an already isolated generation who came of age during the pandemic even less prepared for the messiness of human interaction. 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They are keen to help. 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
13: Temperatures for this evening falling into the lower 60s across northeastern Kansas, and much cooler temperatures to come for your Thursday, as temperatures will be topping off into the upper 70s to low 80s with a light north wind. I'm KSNT 27 News Storm Track Meteorologist Ashton Rizzo. 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

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If you know a teacher or a coach, maybe they're a school administrator or an office worker, you can nominate them for the Crystal Apple Award over on our website, kmaj.com. So tell us why they deserve to be honored. They could win a commemorative Crystal Apple Award and an overnight stay at the Prairie Bend Casino and Resort. Teachers spend so much time with our kids, bettering our communities. They deserve to be recognized. Head over to our website, kmaj.com, and nominate a deserving teacher for the Crystal Apple Award. I was a girl.

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